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2: What's up, Caxon?
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Bite back hard. 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Murder the masters and people to pits. Treat fold into your solitary protected hibernation. 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

0: World War III. 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

0: still constantly overreacting. 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And I wouldn't bother going down in there unless your taste has changed radically. They left an ugly mess. I said they left a mess.
1: I heard you.
0: Pearls before swine. All my directives go completely unregarded. Sometimes you're just as ignorant as any other common rover. One indication of a female and all, with caution to the wind, the eyes glaze, the glands swell, and the brain freezes.
1: I can't see a thing in there. Smell it.
0: No, I thought you were doing all the scouting today, Vic.
1: Damn it, Blood. 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Smell it.
0: It's clean.

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0: I know what you mean. Over the hill where the deer and the antelope play, and it's warm and clean, and we can relax and have fun. Man, they grow food right out of the ground. How do you like that pipe dream?
1: It's called farming.
0: Oh, I believe you. And they also have a great crop of clothes, guns, and gorgeous chicks. Now tell me how you saw the whole wonderful thing with your baby blues.
1: Never said I saw it. I said I heard about it.
0: And from who?
1: From whom, and you know from whom.
0: And whom the hell's gonna believe a police dog?
2: I'm sorry, Bud.
0: I believe you about over the hill. Hell, I believe anything you tell me. And even if we don't know for sure, it's worth checking on, right? Right?
1: Whatever you say.
0: We will go, just like I promised. Right now, I'm hungry and I want to get laid. So find me abroad and we'll go to the promised land.
1: That's what you always say.
0: I know, but I mean it this time. Find me a chick and we'll go.
1: I'm hungry.
0: So am I. Well, I'll tell you what, you go find a chick and I'll hustle us up some food.
1: I'm hungry.
0: You already said that, goddammit, and I just said...
1: I can't do good work when I'm hungry.
0: You ain't pulling that crap on me again. And you can shove that part about how you lost the ability to hunt for food when you learned how to talk. Oh, hell, all you're good for is finding hard, stringy scumbags that are just liable to cut off my goddamn...
1: No food, no females.
0: Okay, you just sit there on your fuzzy butt while I do all the goddamn work. But I'll tell you one goddamn thing, you better do some practice. It's been 6 weeks since I've been late, and it sure as hell ain't been that long since you ate. Well, I got it damn well, maybe if you don't start producing.

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1: Hey, Chronic.
2: What's up, Caxon?
1: Need some strippers for the party, man.
2: Sure. How much?
1: Two strippers each.
3: For the crew?
1: No, okay. 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

Uno, due, tre, quattro. 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

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His neighbor's name was Sam Carr. The dog was the messenger of the devil. He was getting voices from the dog. He was talking to him and sending devil messages to him. And the howling came to be a signal to him.

0: I think at the time that these events took place, he felt that he was an instrument of a greater power.
1: My recollection is that he knew he was looking, that he was sent out. Young couples were sought out and shot. He emptied the gun into them and then left. We were traveling around the five boroughs in New York City and going to so-called lovers' lanes and find couples that were hanging around by themselves in a quiet area. We'd walk up to them, pull out a .44 and basically shoot.
2: He indicated that he was possessed by the devil. He lived in the streets of New York. He lived in the sewers. And he identified himself as the son of Satan, the son of Satan, the son of Satan.

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1: You are now under the control of DJ Billy. We will control your system. 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
1: Come with me if you want to live.
2: We have control.

jubilee assemblies of the Mental Vortex. The conjunction of the Illuminized Capturing the Volumes of Supplies. The crushing of her left breast by the door frame and its self-extension as she continued to rise. The movement of her left hand across the chromium trim of the right lamp assembly. Her movements distorted in the projecting canopies of the bonnet. The jutting rake of pubis as she sat on the driver's seat. The soft pressure of her thighs against the rim of the steering wheel.

into weakness and imperfection.

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But you exist. You're a sour leaking body, wrapped in towels and dropped shivering to center stage. I'm not here to help you.

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Here is what we know. 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And which one hurts the most? Insect-limbed. Tainted pretty parts. 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

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I'm addicted to danger. Some nights I crash clubs. Rolling with the posse made of well-known thugs. 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Trucking much jewels. 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Then some niggas roll up. 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But I ain't the one.

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It says it's going down tonight. We finally made it to the drop spot. King and Western Ass, Snoopy Fox.

0: Then I felt the pain in my chest, the smell of gunpowder and burnt flesh. I looked in her face, opened my mouth, and then a badge came out.
1: The incredibly strange creatures who stopped living and became mixed up zombies.

And through the second story window, a bullet penetrates the glass, a misty silhouette. I think it

0: disc from extraterrestrials. This particular one I had to work on, or did work on, was from the Kingman crash, and that was later on taken to a Nevada test site where, at the time, I didn't know.
1: Were there any alien bodies recovered?
0: No bodies. There were four

0: and where were those four extraterrestrials taken?
1: Initially they were taken into Mexico. And then 7 months later they were taken to Nevada site. One of the things I worked on was a flying disc simulator to train pilots to fly this strange looking craft designed for humans to fly, not for any extraterrestrial to fly.

before. His role was only as a translator, scientific translator. That was all. If we wanted to put something in the place of what they had, he had to agree with it. I would have a question.

0: What is a nuclear weapon, and how does it work?
1: A nuclear explosion results from the conversion of mass into energy in nuclear materials. Weight for weight, the energy is millions of times as great as that in a chemical explosion. Two kinds of nuclear reactions can release large amounts of energy in a short time. They are called fission and fusion. A weapon which derives energy from both of these reactions has two major nuclear components named primary and secondary. The primary is a fission bomb. It derives its energy from the fissioning of uranium and or plutonium. The primary consists of a hollow sphere of high explosive surrounding a hollow sphere of nuclear materials known as a pip. When the high explosive is detonated and the nuclear materials are squeezed and compressed to form a supercritical mass, fissioning occurs, creating a nuclear explosion. To accomplish this spherical squeeze and compression, the implosion, as this is called, must be uniformly spherical. This requires uniform or simultaneous detonation of its surface. A weapon which

have attacked an unarmed village, rocking bombs and murdered 4,000 defenseless, innocent and peaceful citizens of Oceania. This is no longer war. This is cold-blooded murder. Until now, the war has been conducted with honor, with bravery, with the ideals of truth and justice, in the best traditions of mankind, until this moment. Brothers and sisters, the endless catalogue of bestial atrocities which will inevitably ensue from this appalling act must, can, and will be terminated. The forces of darkness and the treasonable maggots who collaborate with them must, can, and will be wiped from the face of the earth. We must crush them. We must smash them.

0: Weather observation plane easterly. Calling Enola Gay. Calling Enola Gay. Weather's fair and clear over Hiroshima. Condition favorable for bombing.
1: Roger, Enola Gay. Getting ready to drop on target.
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2: Roger. Releasing

got off at about 3 o'clock in the morning in the darkness and headed for Iwo Jima, which we reached about sunrise. We made certain adjustments and tests on the bomb during that flight. We then headed for the Empire, and the weather improved as we went along. We felt that it was our lucky day, and we knew it was as we made the final approach toward Hiroshima, which the navigator hit right on the button. The bombardier took over, identified the target, and everything went with perfection not approached in the rehearsals. A bomb was finally released exactly at the designated hour, and the explosion occurred as

What is the future of the human race? We believe that life arose spontaneously on the Earth, so it must be possible for life to appear on other suitable planets, of which there seem to be a large number in the galaxy. But we don't know how life first appeared. We have two pieces of observational evidence on the probability of life appearing. The first is that we have fossils of algae from 3.5 billion years ago. The Earth was formed 4.6 billion years ago, and was probably too hot for about the first half billion years. So life appeared on Earth within half a billion years of it being possible, which is short compared to the 10 billion year lifetime of a planet of Earth type. This suggests that the probability of life appearing is reasonably high. If it was very low, one would have expected it to take most of the 10 billion years available. On the other hand, we don't seem to have been visited by aliens. Furthermore, despite an extensive search by the SETI project, we haven't heard any alien television quiz shows. This probably indicates that there are no alien civilizations at our stage of development within a radius of a few hundred light years. If we are the only intelligent beings in the galaxy, we should make sure we survive and continue. But we are entering an increasingly dangerous period of our history. Our population and our use of the finite resources of planet Earth are growing exponentially, along with our technical ability to change the environment for good or ill. But our genetic code still carries a selfish and aggressive instincts that were a survival advantage in the past. It will be difficult enough to avoid disaster in the next 100 years, let alone the next 1,000 or 1,000,000. Our only chance of long-term survival is not to remain inward-looking on planet Earth, but to spread out into space. But to spread out into space. But to spread out into space.

is homage. 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Human beings worship fame. Human beings worship money. Human beings worship sex. We are android, destroyers of the human race. We are the future. We are perfection. 50% man. 50% machine. 100% sexy. Everything. Every man. Every beast. And every soul. Everything. Becomes. Android. Destroyers of the human race. There is no defense. There is no escape.

overlay of that maze of the miserable pen. The conjunction of the illuminized cutting and the volumes of supplies. The crushing of the left breast by the door frame and its self-extension as she continued to rise. The movement of her left hand across the chromium trim of the right lamp assembly. Her movements distorted in the projecting carapace of the bonnet. The jut and rake of pubis as she sat on the driver's seat. The soft pressure of the thighs against the rim of the steering wheel.

believe these men. Why are they always thinking about themselves? Don't they know we have wants and needs too? Girls, I'm tired of all this same old business. It's time to get paid.